0: Roll some weed with some tissue and close your eyes and imagine your tongue in between my thighs.
1: Feel, open up, self-locked state.

casa. Around you, for in this life there are so many shapes, and they dance around you. The questions you ask have answers many. Questions you ask will hang forever. They clang and contract and make no sense at all.

walks through that dappled light, unaware of what was chasing, the wind rushing through our hair.

I'm a dog shit ashtray. I'm a shrugging mustache, wearing a Speedo tuxedo. I'm a movie with no plot, written in the back seat of a piss-powered taxi. I'm an imperial armpit, sweating Chianti. I'm a toilet with no seat.

It's not that we are lazy, 'cause we've done everything we could. It's not that you are crazy, I sure have drunk more than I should. So I must admit I'm dizzy, and also quite confused. But I think it's far too easy to put all the blame on the booze. We both know that it's fine that we chose in the right way, 'cause everything is possible if you decide to stay. I know it's in your mind, but let's forget all those fears. Now come, baby, into my arms, I'll wash away those tears.

Though redemption may be boring and the only way to survive, if we don't get all that's happening, we do our best to feel alive. We both know that it's fine and we've chosen the right way, 'cause everything is possible if you decide to stay. I know

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1: Reverse engineering entails copying everything from an existing machine. From complicated electronics down to the chemical composition of basic materials. It's no easy task. Highly complex machinery is not always the biggest challenge. We've reverse engineered some devices from new material. Highly complex machinery

But fingernails alone remarked and praised. My thinning locks beheld could spark a flame, onlookers amazed. Shoppers

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Hear the field, feel the canyon, hear the fields in you. 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So take me to track and field, take me to track and field, take.

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1: 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I write something down, and it always starts with just a note. It's just a note. And then I revisit that note the next day, and I expand on that note. But it's always just a thought. The seed is always just a thought, right? Like, I'll see something that makes me laugh. What is stand-up?

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0: 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Besides, food don't really do much for the hunger inside. 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Baby, life is a game. 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It's exciting to play. 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
1: 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I could teach you about time ropes. Balance life with your eyes closed. Life won't last forever.

The fingernails alone remarked and praised. The thinning locks beheld could spark a flame, onlookers amazed. Shoppers and delight.

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And I can't help but wonder where I'm bound.